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1: Hi, Saskia Channing here with you. A major police operation's underway in Perth after a man was shot at a home in Hamilton Hill. He's been rushed to hospital with serious injuries while officers hunt for two men dressed in black believed to be involved. Residents have been told to stay indoors and lock their doors. Authorities are investigating a fatal helicopter crash in South Australia's northeast. A 51-year-old local man was killed when his aircraft came down on a property west of Broken Hill overnight. An Australian tourist has died after falling from a cliff at one of Bali's most famous beaches. The 29-year-old Queensland woman reportedly plunged around 80 metres at Kalinking Beach at Noosa Penida. Local authorities are investigating the circumstances surrounding the tragedy. Saudi Arabia shut down a key oil pipeline after accusing militants in Iraq of launching drone attacks. The pipeline's been vital for moving oil around the closed Strait of Hormuz. The incident has fueled fresh concerns about global energy supplies and rising oil prices. And two men have been arrested after a violent mid-air incident on a flight from Melbourne to Doha. Passengers say the pair made threats about having a gun before allegedly assaulting crew members. They were restrained on board and handed to Qatari authorities when the plane landed.
0: Power 100, your sport now.
1: It's season over for the Cowboys. Their premiership hopes dashed by a 26-16 loss to Cronulla in last night's NRL elimination final. North Queensland unable to keep pace with the Sharks, who now advance to the prelims.
2: Obviously, defence has been the main talking point for us all year, and that's probably the first thing we'll look to try and fix next year.
1: Cowboys lock Jason Taumalolo there. Meantime, the Warriors will get a second chance in next week's semi against the Knights after a 26-16 loss to the Dolphins overnight. A changing of the guard in women's tennis. Elena Rybakina's beaten reigning champ Aryna Sabalenka 6-4, 5-7, 6-2 to win the US Open. And a frustrating Formula One Grand Prix qualifying session for Oscar Piastri in Madrid. The Australian to start seventh on the grid after falling nearly half a second behind McLaren teammate Lando Norris.
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5: Partly cloudy conditions the remainder of today. We're looking at a top of 28 degrees and back to work tomorrow. 16 overnight and 28 once again. Very similar conditions all through the incoming week. Tops of 28, overnight lows of 15 to 16 degrees.
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0: tunes all morning long. That is What You Need in Excess with The Globe by Big Audio Dynamite just before that one. The Offspring and Incubus lined up for you soon as well. Little Baby Animals. I get self-conscious when we play Baby Animals because one time someone called me and said, I can guess down to the minute every time you're going to play Baby Animals. He never proved it to be true, but it does get me scared. We'll play them within 15 to continue that Sunday sesh on Power 100.
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'Cause this house of mine.

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0: Susie DiMarchi, Baby Animals, one word on Power 100. Hands up if you had a crush on Susie DiMarchi growing up. My hand's not up, but I know a lot of people that did have a crush on her back through the 90s when she was playing pubs all around Australia, and you could still catch Baby Animals a few times a year. They just head up and down the East Coast, making a little money, playing some nice small shows, and they're still killer live performers as well. I saw them at the Beanley Tavern a few years ago, which is down in the Logan area of the Brisbane kind of thing. And yeah, they're still amazing, as you would expect them to be. Like, Susie DiMarchi, great vocalist, didn't ruin her voice by doing anything crazy like screaming nonstop. Cough, cough. Axl Rose. JJ Cale, Cocaine, plays for you next right here on Power 100.
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10: Hi, Saskia Channing here with you. The Communications Ministers rejected the Coalition's claims of censorship around proposed new social media laws. Annika Wells arguing the reforms are aimed at making the internet safer and giving users more choice over what they see online.
11: This is about giving you choice back over your feed. This is about trying to get rid of the illegal content that is being beamed into your eyeballs against your will. And this is about keeping children more safe online than they have been as we get more and more evidence around the psychosocial harm that they are experiencing.
10: On the ABC there, police are searching for two suspects following a shooting in Perth South. The man left seriously injured after being shot at a Hamilton Hill property early this morning. Authorities have flooded the area, urging the public not to approach the men and to call 000 with any information. A young Australian woman has been killed in a horror fall at a popular Bali tourist hotspot. The 29-year-old is believed to have fallen from a cliff at Klinking Beach while rescuers were attempting to reach her. And tensions in the Middle East are escalating, with Saudi Arabia suspending operations on a major oil pipeline. Officials say drones launched from Iraq struck the route, causing injuries and damage. The attack comes as oil prices surge and concerns grow over security in the region's critical shipping lanes.
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10: The Sharks are marching on after knocking the Cowboys out of the NRL finals. Cronulla's 26-16 win in Sydney overnight, keeping their premiership hopes alive after a fairly quiet first half.
12: It's harder to attack the line real early because they're a lot fresher. So it's had to build some pressure, put some fatigue in their legs, and we knew we'd score points late. We just had to stick at the plan.
10: Cronulla's Nico Hines there. The club is set to learn its semi-final opponent after today's Panthers and Roosters clash. Meantime, it's a massive final day of the NRLW regular season. The Broncos are chasing three straight wins when they host the struggling Warriors in the next hour. Then it's a heavyweight showdown in Newcastle with the Knights taking on a Titans side riding a 9-game winning streak. And to tennis, world number one Elena Rybakina's defeated defending champion Aryna Sabalenka in three sets to claim her first US Open crown.
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1: Power 100 weather.
0: Partly cloudy conditions the remainder of today. We're looking at a top of 28 degrees and back to work tomorrow. 16 overnight and 28 once again. Very similar conditions all through the incoming week. Tops of 28, overnight lows of 15 to 16 degrees.
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0: Your Sunday session on Power 100, driven by Jimmy Barnes. No second prize. Of course, he and Cole Chisel still part of this.
1: Strap in, turn it up, and choose your champion. The fight for Rock's crown has started. Power 100's Rock Wars Fan Battle. Let's find the greatest.
0: Yes, let's find the greatest. Rachel, you're in. You've come in early to hang out today. Of course, you'll be starting normally at midday, but today at 11.
2: Yeah, I'm doing that thing where I'm early because I'm 40 now, so.
0: Well.
2: Yeah.
0: Look at me. How early were you last Sunday? I'm sure all the dads enjoyed DJ Free anyways. It was fine.
2: I am so sorry about that.
0: We have the Rock Wars thing going on right now. I call it a Rock Wars thing. We're 3 weeks deep into finding the greatest rock band of all time. The bracket has been posted on our socials. 16 bands remain. And since you're here, I'd love to grab your opinion. Who do you think is going to go all the way? More in depth. This coming Friday, Molly Malone's. We're all going to be there hanging out. Of course, thanks to Molly's. And thanks to Bundaberg Rum for supplying some of the bevvies as well.
2: Mm-hmm.
0: Which band do you think will be featured on that final day of Rock Wars?
2: The band that's going to make it all the way to Molly's? Dude, it's a no-brainer. Metallica?
0: Yep.
2: AC/DC.
0: Okay.
2: Okay, that's all I got. I reckon it's going to come down to those two. I would love to see some Pearl Jam up there. And I'd love Pearl Jam to take it out.
0: Interestingly enough, Pearl Jam, AC/DC, Metallica all sit on the same side of the bracket. So, our first battle at Molly's, I'm expecting to see AC/DC versus Metallica.
2: Okay.
0: Pearl Jam could be there. They'd have to knock out AC/DC to do it. I don't think that's happening.
2: It's so intense, man. It's like such an intense situation.
0: And it's the right side of the bracket that's really freaking me out because, for me, I thought Guns N' Roses went all the way. In my head.
2: Mm-hmm.
0: They're knocked out in round one by Creedence Clearwater Revival.
2: You need to let that go. You need to let it go.
0: But they're still there. CCR is still there. They've got Van Halen coming up as their next battle. They could make it to Molly's. CCR could be there on the final day.
2: That'd be kind of cool.
0: What an underdog story that would be. I mean, Everyone says greatest rock band, obviously CCR, right?
2: Yeah, true. Oh my gosh, what's going to happen, Nathan?
0: I do not know what's going to happen. Make sure you do head to power100.com.au. Register your interest, head along to Molly's. Have a sickie on Friday. If not a sickie, at least a half day. Rachel, back me
2: do
0: up.
2: Do it. Do it. Do you got to do it. Don't be like me. Like, plan in advance. Don't just pull a sickie on the day. Just ask your boss now. They're going to say yes or they're going to say no.
0: In which case, you'll still be there, I'm sure. Molly Malone's next Friday. Green Day plays next for your Sunday sesh on Power 100.
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0: Gin Blossoms, Hey Jealousy on Power 100. Nathan with you. Rachel's still hanging out because she's early and she's making up for the sickie last week.
1: Mm-hmm.
0: Plug your headphones in, Rachel.
1: Oh, we'll wait. Jack's not working.
0: We'll wait. Right, go on.
1: Watch me do this. Da-da-da-da.
0: Okay, so maybe you can hear me now. I mean, you could probably hear me across the room anyways.
1: Oh, yeah, that's so much better if I hold the jack into place.
0: Yeah, just hold it perfectly still while we talk right now.
1: Yeah, I'm going to do that.
0: You turned 40 recently.
1: Yeah, it's so weird, Nathan. I feel like I've grown up, like, just a little bit.
0: Yeah, you were really on one on Friday as well. I could tell as you were walking around, you're like, you had this 40-year-old energy of like, I want to get things done.
1: Yeah, yeah. Best way to be.
0: Did you get things done?
1: Mostly, yeah. Yeah.
0: You were taking calls for everyone all day on Friday as well for our Rock Wars.
1: Oh, I had such a good time. The best thing about Power 100 is the music, and we all love music, like rock music. Proper music.
0: That is the best thing, actually, about anyone that calls into Power 100 is you immediately have something in common.
1: Mm-hmm.
0: 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Some people don't listen to radio stations for the music. When someone calls in here, it's because they love rock music the same as we do. So it's an instant bond, and I don't want you to have to pick favourites, but your favourite caller on Friday, who was it?
1: Oh, I'd have to say Dazza.
0: Dazza. Dazza Truck, if you're listening, Rachel likes you best. So
1: yeah, I'm going to call him today.
0: You're going to call him this afternoon and have another chat?
1: Yeah.
0: Oh, fair enough. We're going to play some Bon Jovi next. I'm really just using Rachel to plug some time here. We've got a couple more songs and then I'm gone on Power 100.
2: 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Rock Wars Round 3. 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

0: It is Power 100. Nathan clocking out for today. Rachel's already been here for an hour. I probably could have left, hey?
1: Mm-hmm. You could have. Yeah. You're a nerd. Proper nerd.
0: I thought I was going to have the weekend off for a little bit there. Well, I didn't really think I was going to do it, but I had aspirations of having the weekend off. It never comes to fruition. And this was almost like having an hour off because you've done all the talking. I've just sat here at the panel and pressed buttons and stuff.
1: Yeah, you're so good at pressing buttons, by the way.
0: Yeah, tell that to my girlfriend. I make her very angry. AC/DC play out to midday. They could be there at the end of Rock Wars. Rachel will take you from midday, and we will speak to you. I guess I'll be back tomorrow at 1 p.m. Talk to you later.
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12: Hi, Saskia Channing here with you. The Prime Minister's defended his late mother after criticism from Pauline Hanson. Anthony Albanese says he's proud to have grown up in public housing and says his mother made a courageous decision to raise him on her own, labelling Hanson's comments deeply disappointing.
13: I'll make this point. If Pauline Hanson wants to criticise me, then that's fine. But my mother was way out of Pauline Hanson's league, way out of it.
12: Melissa Doyle has stepped into one of the country's most high-profile community roles. The respected broadcaster will lead the Australia Day Council Board with a focus on recognising and celebrating outstanding Aussies.
4: I have spent my entire career telling the stories of people who inspire us, heroes. We all need to hear about extraordinary people doing extraordinary things in our community, advocating for us all in so many fields.
12: A major police operation is underway in Perth after a man was shot at a home in Hamilton Hill. He's been rushed to hospital with serious injuries while officers hunt for two men dressed in black believed to be involved. And a concerning health trend has emerged across one of the country's biggest regions. Charles Sturt University researchers have found motor neuron disease is being diagnosed at more than four times the global average in Western New South Wales.
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12: The NRL finals pitches becoming clearer after a big night of action. The Dolphins booking a direct path to the prelims with a 26-16 win over the Warriors, while Cronulla kept its season alive by ending the Cowboys' campaign 26-16. Nico Hines says they'll be watching today's blockbuster between Penrith and the Roosters to see what's next.
14: Yeah, two heavyweights of the competition, and both of them were touted to be favourites to win the comp earlier in the year. So, look, it's going to be a good game, and hopefully that is whoever we play next week's a bit worn out.
12: Meantime, the NRLW finals picture is taking shape ahead of today's final round. Brisbane is looking to keep its momentum rolling against the Warriors. The squad's hitting the field right about now. Then later this afternoon, a second-place Titans face a Knights outfit fresh off big back-to-back wins.
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1: Partly cloudy for your Sunday as we head towards a low of 17 overnight. Back to work Monday, and we will see a top of 27 with a low of 16.
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0: It's John Mellencamp, 1985, Small Town, playing right now on Power 100. It's the Big Sunday Session. My name is Rachel. I'm going to hang out with you until 4 o'clock this afternoon and play better music and more of it. And there's a bit to get through in today's show because we've got Tom, our Sunday Sesh spacey dude slash reporter, coming in after 3. So make sure you send through your questions on the iHeart app. I'm going to have a little chat to Cori Segbor. She's one of the festival coordinators from the Townsville Folk Festival. And there's a lot happening across the station in general. We are having a party next Friday to celebrate Rock Wars, and you are invited. And I'll tell you the details a little bit later on, so stick around. Right now, I'm going to press play on Mumford and Sons. They're up in 2. You're on Power 100.
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0: It's Regurgitator playing on Power 100. It's a Sunday sesh. You're hanging out with Rachel and we are celebrating in style. I'm getting G'd up for next Friday and I want you to get G'd up for next Friday too. And I want you to A, just rock up at Molly Malone's on Friday after 12, or B, register your interest at power100.com.au to get on the VIP list. We'll shout you a couple of drinks and some food. So if you want to be in on that, all you need to do is register your interest right now. And I feel like the most important thing about Rock Wars is, in case you didn't know, you can actually win
1: $1 million.
0: Okay, you can't win $1 million, but you can win $10,000 by just voting for the best band. Okay, we've had 64 bands. Now we're down to 16 this week. And on Friday, there can only be one winner. There can only be one winning band and only one winner getting $10,000. And it could be you. You just have to vote. Hey, while you register your interest, I'm going to press play on Jimi Hendrix. That's up in two. You're on Power.
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Big week coming up. It's the finals of Power 100's Rock Wars. 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

0: Power 100 for your Sunday session. You're hanging out with Rachel coming up after 1 o'clock. I'm going to have a chat to Corey from the Townsville Folk Festival. And FYI, I've actually been going to that festival since I was a kid, and I 100% recommend hitting it up. And if you want to take it to another level, Corey is actually looking for people to join the planning committee. So if that sounds like something you might be interested in doing, stick around for that chat. Also, we're going to go back to 1995 with the Foo Fighters. That's coming up after the newsroom. Stay up to date. You're on Power 100.
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11: I'm John Fabris. Queensland's Premier's expressed condolences to the family of a 29-year-old woman from the state who's been killed while trying to be rescued from an island cliff near Bali.
12: Tremendously sad. A young woman on the trip of a lifetime, active, enjoying herself.
11: Two men are being hunted in Perth over an early morning shooting and critical wounding of another at Hamilton Hill, where police asked locals to stay inside. This neighbour heard it unfold.
13: Some yelling, bit of commotion, and then a loud bang.
5: terrifying.
11: On the ABC, a planned $50 million redevelopment of Hindley Street in Adelaide CBD has been unveiled. And Canadian singer Celine Dion's performed her first concert in 6 years with a return to the stage in Paris. The 58-year-old's been fighting the neurological condition stiff person syndrome. This fan was in the sold-out crowd.
13: The Queen has returned. She's back. It's amazing. It was a spiritual show, and there wasn't a dry eye in the house.
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14: The NRL finals continue this afternoon with the Panthers taking on the Roosters at CommBank Stadium. Penrith going to the clash as favourites, despite losing to the Chooks just 4 weeks ago. The Roosters are without star playmaker Sam Walker, but coach Trent Robinson is confident their new halves pairing of Daly Cherry-Evans and Hugo Savala can get the job done.
15: Yeah, they were good last week. Spent enough time together. Played a lot of footy together now, and our system is known to us pretty clearly, so it's been a good week.
14: In tennis, Elena Rybakina has won her maiden US Open title, downing the number one seed Aryna Sabalenka in today's women's decider.
16: I'm shocked, to be honest. I have no words. I mean, what a tournament. I was coming here a little bit injured. Somehow, day by day, we were not adapting to all the challenges.
14: The men's final between Ben Shelton and Alex Zverev takes place tomorrow. And in the EPL overnight, Arsenal down Sunderland 2-0. Tottenham and Everton played out a scoreless draw, while Hull had a 2-2 draw with Chelsea. And that is sport. I'm John Michael.
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0: Partly cloudy for your Sunday as we head towards a low of 17 overnight. Back to work Monday and we will see a top of 27 with a low of 16.
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0: Power 100. You're hanging out with Rachel. It is a Sunday sesh, so I hope you were taking it easier. In a little bit earlier, I was talking about the Townsville Folk Festival, and right now I've got Corrie. She's one of the organisers. She's down the line. And Corrie, you're actually looking for a couple of music lovers to join the organising committee for the Townsville Folk Festival.
1: Yes, Rachel, that's right. Every year, as you know, we're a 100% volunteer-run organisation, and we can't put on a festival if we don't have the people.
0: Okay, so when and where are you meeting, and what kind of people are you looking for?
1: Well, people who enjoy music, who have some time, who have the ability to work with others in a team environment. We're meeting at 2 o'clock today at the CIC building, Northtown CIC meeting room.
0: Oh, that's that meeting room across from the Townsville Library, right?
1: Yeah, upstairs, level one.
0: Okay, so 2 o'clock. If you're curious, come along. And how much time are we talking?
1: If you've got, say, 5 hours a week to spare, and then obviously more time as the festival gets closer.
0: If anybody can't make it to today's meeting, where should they go to find out more?
1: Drop an email to secretary@townsvillefolkfestival.com.au and we can answer any questions you may have.
0: All right. Awesome. Have the best meeting and I'll speak to you soon. Thanks, Corrie.
1: Thanks, Rachel.
0: All right. That was Corrie Segbor calling out for a festival crew. And if you have some time in your life and you just love music, just do it. Something else you should do is buy your Gunners ticket and you could be mine. That's up on the other side of this.
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3: 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International troops have been pushed to their limits in North Queensland's jungle, where ADF personnel and 8 partner nations took on a grueling combat survival course.
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1: Well, I'd hopefully, if I can get in there, I will be.
0: All right, have you asked for the day off?
1: I will get a day off, don't you worry about that.
0: Okay, and I want to know, who do you think's going to win this thing? Who's going to take it out?
1: I don't know, though.
0: You don't know?
1: No.
0: Yeah,
1: it'd be nice if it was an Aussie. Nice was an Aussie band, but
0: yeah, that would be nice. Hey.
1: Yeah, we don't know what happens, but we'll see what happens.
0: Yeah. All right. Well, I'm gonna see you down at Molly's, and we're gonna be sober together.
1: Cool.
0: Because we look after our livers.
1: Yeah, something like that. I know all the boys there. I used to drop all the alcohol off to the boys at Molly's.
0: Oh, really?
1: Yep.
0: Oh.
1: Jake and Sam and the cooks there.
0: Yeah, they're such a cool crew, hey.
1: They are, yep.
0: Yeah, and what would you do with $10,000, Dazza?
1: Probably buy a new motor to replace the one that my daughter just blew up in my car.
0: Wow, that's so practical.
1: Yeah.
0: You know what I'd do if I won $10,000?
1: What's that?
0: I'd probably dwindle it away.
1: Yeah, I probably would too, but I got a car that was worth $15,000 that I sold for $10,000, and she blew the motor up on me. It's not worth shit.
0: Goddamn daughter.
1: Mm.
0: All right. Hey, have the best Sunday.
1: All right. Cheers to you.
0: All right. Let's hit up some Aerosmith right now. It is a Sunday session right here on Power 100.
2: 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Court for duty Monday, soldier. The battle is about to intensify. Rock Wars Round 3. The war continues. 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

0: the big Sunday session right here on Power 100. You were hanging out with Rachel until 4 o'clock this afternoon. Coming up after 2 o'clock, I'm going to chuck on the new one from Youngblood. And let's go around the world with the Chili Peppers. Proper Sunday vibes. All right, we're going to hit up the newsroom first. Stay up to date. 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
13: I'm John Fabris. Saudi Arabia closing its east-west pipeline because of drone strikes suspected to be backed by Iran has oil prices jumping. Amrita Sen from analytics company Energy Aspects telling CNBC stocks are low and demand's rising.
14: Already in September, Asian stocks are down by 25 million barrels. That was our forecast for the full month. So imagine how quickly it's being drawn down.
13: Reactions flow to the news of a 29-year-old Queensland woman stranded on a clifftop, falling to her death on an island near Bali yesterday. Queensland's Premier finding out today.
15: Queensland collectively looks at that and just wakes up to a huge degree of sorrow.
13: And US President Trump's caused a bit of a stir by suggesting he'd like to see a unified island where he's currently visiting.
16: And they asked me a question. What do you think about unification of Northern Ireland and Ireland? I said, oh, that's a nice question. They gave a nice answer, I think. We'll read about it tomorrow.
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17: The opening week of the NRL Finals wraps up this afternoon at CommBank Stadium with the Roosters and the Panthers going head-to-head. The winner will advance to the prelims, while the losing side will take on the Sharks next week in a semi-final. It comes after Cronulla down North Queensland 26-16 last night to eliminate the Cowboys from the final series.
18: Obviously, not the way we wanted to end our season. We made it hard for ourselves. That's been a story all year, but the boys really put up a fight right to the last minute. So congrats to Cronulla and all the best for next week.
17: That's Cowboys lock Jason Tamalolo there. Celebrations continue for Elena Rybakina after winning her first US Tennis Open crown. The new world number one downing Aryna Sabalenka in three sets in today's final, just 3 weeks after injuring her ankle in a lead-up tournament.
19: Yeah, it's just incredible. I can't believe still. It's no words.
17: And Lando Norris will take off from pole position in tonight's Spanish F1 Grand Prix with Aussie Oscar Piastri 7th on the grid. And that is sport. I'm John Michael.
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0: Partly cloudy for your Sunday as we head towards a low of 17 overnight. Back to work Monday and we will see a top of 27 with a low of 16.
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0: 100. It is the big Sunday session before our Rock Wars shindig next Friday. My name is Rachel and I am getting G'd up, so you should register right now at power100.com.au, because the most incredible thing about Rock Wars is the fact that not only we eliminate, I don't know, 64 bands down to one, crown them the biggest rock band in the whole wide world, but we actually give away $10,000. And Amanda, I want to know what you would do with $10,000.
1: Oh my God, I'd go over to New Zealand and see my grandpa because he's turning 90 in November. So I would take the whole family over to see the whole family. And there's so much I would do right now with $10,000.
0: Oh my God, that's really a practical way to spend that $10,000 too. Lucky that I can't win it.
1: 100%. I know. If I don't win it, I just might have to come and work for you guys.
0: Oh, yeah. Why not? Hey, are you going to be at the Rock Wars party at Molly Malone's on Friday?
1: Well, I did register to be there because I've put in about 7 entries. So I've got a fair, you know, with my entries. So I have put in my entry to be there for it.
0: Oh, cool. Oh, cool. And have you got any prophecies? Who do you think is going to take out the number one position?
1: Oh, look, I've been doing research on all the bands, and because I'm an 80s type of girl, I'm really going AC/DC or Metallica. This is a really, full on between these two, I reckon, and I would... I'm an AC/DC girl. That's what I was brought up with my dad, and we used to listen to it loud as possible.
0: Yeah.
1: You know, so I'm going AC/DC.
0: Oh, we're going to find out on Friday. Looking forward to it.
1: I reckon. I'm just so excited.
0: All right. You get excited, and let's keep the tunes rolling with the band I feel did not get a good run. They were taken out by Live. It's Audioslave. We're playing next Sunday session here on Power 100.
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0: 100. The Gin Blossoms for your big Sunday session right here on Power 100. You're hanging out with Rachel. And I don't know about you, but I have a one-track mind right now. All I can think about is Friday. It's going to be an epic day. So make sure you get down to Molly Malone's 12 o'clock. That is when we're kicking off. And we're going to find out by 5 o'clock who is going to take out Rock Wars, who is the biggest band in the whole wide world, according to this amazing community we have at Power 100, where we all love rock music because it is the best music. So now's the time to get the day off if you've got work on Friday, or at least half the day, and we'll see you down there. Right now, we're going to hit up some Pink Floyd, though. This is Power 100.
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13: At Townsville Funerals, there's no right or wrong way to say goodbye. By the beach, with

It's the Sunday session right here on Power 100. You're hanging out with Rachel. Coming up after 3 o'clock, we've got Tom, our Sunday session science spacey dude slash reporter, gracing us with his presence in the studio. So if you've got a question,

0: question for him, let us know on the iHeart app by tapping the little microphone at the top right-hand side of the screen. I'm also going to chuck on some Offspring after 3 o'clock. It's okay, 'cause I got no self-esteem. Doesn't that song hit harder when you're a little bit older? And let's hit up some Kings of Leon. That's all happening after 3 o'clock right here on Power 100. It's a Sunday sesh. You're with Rachel.
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10: I'm John Fabris. SA's recorded its first case of H5 bird flu in an Australian sea lion on Kangaroo Island. The state's environment minister's bracing for more infections.
11: We know that this is going to be not the first and only case of going into our sea lions. We've seen fur seals also impacted.
10: More upward pressure for fuel prices as Saudi Arabia closes a major oil pipeline because of drone attacks from an Iraq province bordering Iran. Amrita Sen from analytics company Energy Aspects telling CNBC there's a growing lack of supply.
12: How quickly inventories have drawn down since late August. Hormuz flows remain disrupted and China is now back in the market buying.
10: And Donald Trump's weighed into the future of Ireland, where past US presidents have avoided. On his trip there, the president's advocated for Ireland's unification, which would dismantle the UK.
13: Now the UK will have something to say about it, obviously, but I think it would be a great thing. I mean, how could it be bad?
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14: Just over an hour to go until kickoff in today's NRL qualifying final between the Panthers and the Roosters. Penrith going to the clash as favourites, with the Chooks losing their past three matches. The loser of that game will take on the Sharks next week after Cronulla downed the Cowboys by 10 points in last night's elimination final. Cronulla skipper Cam McInnes stoked to be able to play at least one more game for the club before he departs the NRL.
15: Excitement to have another opportunity, yeah, and focus on what's happening now and the good opportunity ahead.
14: To motorsport now, and Oscar Piastri will start from 7th on the grid in tonight's Spanish F1 Grand Prix. His McLaren teammate Lando Norris has pole position, and he's excited about the first ever race on the new circuit in Madrid.
16: It's a new track, so you've got to know, you know, what corners to push, what corners not to push, all of these different things. The main part of the job was done today, so that's the bit I'm most happy about.
14: And Elena Rybakina has downed Aryna Sabalenka in three sets in this morning's US Open women's final. The men's decider between Alex Zverev and Ben Shelton takes place tomorrow morning. And that's sport. I'm John Michael. Come to pizza.
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0: Partly cloudy for your Sunday as we head towards a low of 17 overnight. Back to work Monday, and we will see a top of 27 with a low of 16.
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0: It's Guns N' Roses for your big Sunday session right here on Power 100. You're hanging out with Rachel, and I don't know if you've heard the rumour, but supposedly Axl Rose made cash as a human guinea pig in a UCLA medical study. I don't know how true it is. Maybe we can ask Tom, our Sunday sesh science reporter, to investigate that. He's going to be inside this studio within the next 30 minutes. Until then, let's keep the tunes rolling. Let's play Silverchair with a track from their 1999 album Neon Ballroom. That's coming up after this. You're on Power 100.
1: 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Yeah! 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
0: Hello, Tom. You were born for this. Welcome to the studio.
3: Hello. How's it going?
0: I'm so good. Hey, let's get straight into this week's question.
4: Hi, Rach. It's Anton here. I've got a question for Power 100's resident scientist, Tom. What's something that is scientifically true but sounds unbelievable?
0: Ooh, I like it.
3: Okay.
0: All right.
3: So, why don't we play a game?
0: Oh, God, it's Sunday, man.
3: So, I'll tell you three statements.
0: Okay.
3: Two of them are true and one is false. You need to guess the false one.
0: Okay.
3: Ready?
0: Mm-hmm.
3: All right. So these are science factoids you may have heard. So, number one is about 60% of your DNA is the same as a fruit fly's. Line up the two up together and 6 letters and 10 are a match. Number two, diamonds aren't forever. Diamonds are the hardest natural substance, but it's not the stable form of carbon. Graphite is. Number three, bees can feel electricity around flowers. So when a bee flies near a flower, it positively charges itself and the flower is slightly negatively charged. And that way you can tell who's already collected the pollen
0: from
3: that flower.
0: Dude, I know about bees and I'm not just a pretty face. I already know that the lie here, or the false scientific fact, is number two, diamonds aren't forever, because diamonds are forever.
3: Interesting. Why do you say that?
0: Because of that song. Let me hear that song.
3: And you've heard the bee thing. You've heard the diamond thing.
0: Yeah, I know a lot about bees, actually.
3: Okay.
0: Yeah.
3: Interesting.
0: Well, yeah.
3: Maybe that's another episode.
0: Yeah. Actually.
3: Oh, behave. No, okay. So, anyway, no, the false one is actually about the 60% DNA. You may have heard that over
0: what?
3: And over again.
0: Okay.
3: About how we share our DNA with, like, you know, 98% of our DNA is the same as a chimp or whatever like that. But it's actually about genes.
0: Okay.
3: And what that tells us is genes are so ancient that we share basically the underlying hardware there.
0: Wow.
3: If that makes sense.
0: That does.
3: Yeah, so...
0: With
3: fruit flies, especially because we are able to breed them so quickly and cheaply that we can study evolution in them much easier.
0: Okay, wow. So that's your favourite fact?
3: Yeah, one of those is, yeah.
0: Okay.
3: Yeah.
0: All
3: right. That's the next case.
0: All right, thanks for that, Tom. Get out of here. If you have a question for... if you have a question for Tom, our Sunday Sesh Science Spacey Dude, let us know on the iHeart app. Right now, we're going to hit up some Faith No More. That's up after this. You're on Power 100.
1: 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Report for duty Monday, soldier. The battle is about to intensify. 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

0: Get out of here. Go do some domestics. Get ready for the new week ahead. Wally's going to be back from 5:30 tomorrow with Jag the Joker. And don't forget about Rock Walls. It is the last week. You got to be in it to win it. $10,000 is up for grabs. Are you going to win it? Because I'm not. I'm going to leave you in the capable hands of the playlist. And coming up after 4 o'clock, some Smash Mouth. Hey now, you're an all-star. And the new one from DMAs. Love this track. Proper Sunday session. Have a good one. I'll catch you next week. You're on Power 100.
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13: I'm John Fabris. An Australian sea lion found on Kangaroo Island becomes SA's first H5 bird flu case in the endangered species. The state's environment minister notes SA's home to around 82% of the species population.
14: We are obviously willing and able and ready to participate in a vaccine program if it can be approved at a national level.
13: Donald Trump's trip to islands aroused some spicy reactions by championing its unification Nation. Northern Ireland's Deputy First Minister, Emma Little-Pengelly, reckons there's little desire to split the UK in this way.
15: We are absolutely confident that the majority of people want to continue to be in the United Kingdom. This is a president that shoots from the hip.
13: And Paris has hosted Celine Dion's first live concert in 6 years as she battled a rare neurological condition. The Canadian singer has live dates stretching out to May. This fan was at the first sold-out show.
16: L'émotion, j'ai le cœur, it's very happy and wow.
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17: The NRL finals continue this hour with the Panthers taking on the Roosters at CommBank Stadium. Penrith going to the game as favourites despite losing to the Chooks just 4 weeks ago. The Roosters are without their star playmaker Sam Walker, but coach Trent Robinson is confident their new halves pairing of Daly Cherry-Evans and Hugo Savala can get the job done.
18: Yeah, they were good last week. Spent enough time together. They've played a lot of footy together now, and our system is known to us pretty clearly. So, yeah, it's been a good week.
17: In tennis, Elena Rybakina has won her maiden US Open title, downing the number one seed Aryna Sabalenka in today's women's decider.
19: I'm shocked, to be honest. I have no words. I mean, what a tournament. I was coming here a little bit injured. Somehow, day by day, we were not adapting to all the challenges.
17: The men's final between Ben Shelton and Alex Zverev takes place tomorrow morning. And in the EPL overnight, Arsenal down Sunderland 2-0, while Tottenham and Everton played out a scoreless draw. And that is sport. I'm John Michael.
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0: Partly cloudy for your Sunday as we head towards a low of 17 overnight. Back to work Monday, and we will see a top of 27 with a low of 16.
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16: I'm John Fabris. H5 bird flu's been found in an endangered Australian sea lion for the first time in SA. The state's environment minister explains how seals and sea lions face a grim battle.
17: We've seen at Heard Island a reduction in the population there for our seal pups by 75%. They were impacted by bird flu.
16: Reactions flow to the news of a 29-year-old Queensland woman stranded on a clifftop falling to her death on an island near Bali yesterday. Queensland's Premier finding out today.
18: All of Queensland collectively looks at that and just wakes up to a huge degree of sorrow on that.
16: And Saudi Arabia closing its east-west pipeline because of drone strikes suspected to be backed by Iran has more pressure upwards on oil prices. Amrita Sen from analytics company Energy Aspects telling CNBC oil stocks are low and demand's rising.
19: Already in September, Asian stocks are down by 25 million barrels. That was our forecast for the full month. So imagine how quickly it's being drawn down.
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20: It's halftime at CommBank Stadium with the Roosters and the Panthers in a tight battle in their NRL qualifying final. The score's locked at 12-all at the break. The winner of that game will advance to the prelims in 2 weeks' time, while the losing side will take on the Sharks next week in a semi-final. It comes after Cronulla down North Queensland 26-16 last night to eliminate the Cowboys from the finals.
21: Obviously, not the way we wanted to end our season. We made it hard for ourselves. That's been a story all year, but the boys really put up a fight. Congrats to Cronulla and all the best for next week.
20: That's Cowboys lock Jason Tamalolo there. Celebrations continue for Elena Rybakina after winning her first US Tennis Open crown. The new world number one downing Aryna Sabalenka in three sets in today's final, just 3 weeks after injuring her ankle.
6: Yeah, it's just incredible. I can't believe still. It's no words.
20: And Lando Norris will take off from pole position in tonight's Spanish F1 Grand Prix with Aussie Oscar Piastri 7th on the grid. And that is sport. I'm John Michael.
7: 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They wrangle cattle in 40-degree heat, expand businesses, squeeze in a morning surf, and make it to the footy for kickoff. 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Because when a Queenslander reckons they can, odds are they will. And we'll be right there to help. Bank of Queensland. 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
8: Partly cloudy for your Sunday as we head towards a low of 17 overnight. Back to work Monday and we will see a top of 27 with a low of 16.
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0: Ascension Rock Soldiers. The casualties are mounting. Some of the biggest names in rock history have already fallen. Others barely survived. They've crawled through to round three by the skin of their teeth. But from Monday, there'll be nowhere left to hide. The battlefield gets smaller. The fights get tougher. Every vote could change the course of the war and put you in the running for $10,000. Report for duty Monday, soldier. The battle is about to intensify. Rock Wars Round 3. 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
2: Hi, I'm Hannah Davies. Tennis has a new world number one in Elena Rybakina, taking the US Open title in three sets against two-time champion Aryna Sabalenka. It's the 27-year-old Kazakhstani's second major of the year. France has defeated Germany 86-64 to book their spot in the FIBA Women's World Cup final against powerhouse the USA. To sailing, Aussie convert Stella Bilger has won bronze at the IQ Foil Sailing World Champs in Weymouth. And rugby sevens star Faith Nathan has taken out the first leg of new format Ultimate Sevens, representing the Atlantic Novas.
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I'll be back from 5:30 tomorrow morning. Big week coming up. It's the finals of Power 100's Rock Wars. 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

Attention, rock soldiers. The casualties are mounting. Some of the biggest names in rock history have already fallen. Others barely survived. They've crawled through to round three by the skin of their teeth. But from Monday, there'll be nowhere left to hide. The battlefield gets smaller. The fights get tougher. Every vote could change the course of the war and put you in the running for $10,000. Fought for duty Monday, soldier. The battle is about to intensify. Rock Wars Round 3. The war continues. 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

Hey, it's Wildy. I'll be back from 5:30 tomorrow morning. Big week coming up. It's the finals of Power 100's Rock Wars. 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

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Big week coming up. It's the finals of Power 100's Rock Wars. 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

Attention, rock soldiers. 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Others barely survived. They've crawled through to round three by the skin of their teeth. But from Monday, there'll be nowhere left to hide. The battlefield gets smaller. The fights get tougher. 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Report for duty Monday, soldier. The battle is about to intensify. Rock Wars Round 3. 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

tomorrow morning. Big week coming up. It's the finals of Power 100's Rock Wars. 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

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I'll be back from 5:30 tomorrow morning. Big week coming up. It's the finals of Power 100's Rock Wars. 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

Attention rock soldiers. The casualties are mounting. Some of the biggest names in rock history have already fallen. 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They've crawled through to round three by the skin of their teeth. 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The battlefield gets smaller. 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Port for duty Monday, soldier. The battle is about to intensify. Rock Wars Round 3. 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

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I'll be back from 5:30 tomorrow morning. 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
1: 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Power 100 weather.
0: Well, the same for the Herbert Love Burdekin. Today should be mostly sunny. Chance of fog inland early this morning. Some light winds becoming northeast, southeast is 20 to 30 kilometres in the morning, then becoming lighter in the late evening. Chasing a top of 28, going down to 16 tonight. We can expect virtually mostly fine and sunny for the rest of the week, with tops of 28 degrees. Humidity sitting on 79% here on Sturt Street. We've got 17 degrees.
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14: Good, so are we. For tradies, truckies, shift workers and legends everywhere, this is the soundtrack to getting the day started right. Wildy is here. The volume is up. We are Power 100.
0: Morning. Well, here we go for another working week. The weekend is gone. See you later. Thanks for coming. It was great while you were here. Big day, though, coming up after 7. We're into, like, round 3 of Power 100's Rock Wars. It is down to the business, and now things are really getting serious. And, of course, Friday afternoon, it all wraps up with a massive Power 100 Rock Wars party at Molly Malone's, which you could actually join us when we broadcast live from midday. 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Next, we will take a look at what's making the front page of today's Townsville Bully as Nickelback get us underway on this Monday morning here at Power 100.

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0: with Wildy on Power 100 on Monday, the 14th of September 2026. Turning our attention to the front page of today's Townsville Bully. Top left-hand corner, there's a picture of a young lady holding four beer steins in one hand. How they do that, I never know. And a plate of food in the other. It says, Oktoberfest goes tiny. Next to that, it says, man killed, murder charge after death. Then, unfortunately, we get a picture of the Cowboys underneath. Better defeat. The Cowboys have been left to rue their own mistakes after a crushing loss in Saturday's elimination final. Under that, the main headline, terrifying DV threats. Man pleads guilty to threatening to kill and eat. Yes, a man who threatened to murder his ex-partner and then eat her foot as a twisted form of punishment has pleaded guilty, with his defense claiming he suffered extreme emotional dysregulation. That is the front page of today's Townsville Bully. We're going to come back with the band that was knocked out of round two by AC/DC. Those guys are next on Power 100.
1: 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And we're closing in on the moment that matters most, the crowning of Power 100's greatest rock artist of all time. So, before the dust settles and the winner is revealed, we're throwing the biggest Rock Wars celebration yet. 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
1: Thanks to Jawa Off-Road Campers, because there is a difference. 337 Wilcox Street.
2: 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And now, he's been promoted. Waking Up with Wildy on Power 100.

0: Well, you could be a winner after 8 o'clock this morning if you can jag the Joker here at Power 100. All thanks to Totally Workwear. Winners are grinners, but unfortunately it wasn't to be.
1: Full time here in the elimination final. The Sharks 26, the Cowboys 16. North Queensland season is over.
0: Yeah, disappointing end to the Cowboys finals campaign after that heavy loss in Saturday night's elimination final. I have to say, honestly, especially the back end of the season, the Cowboys have been their own worst enemy, just with mistakes and things. It's really cost them dearly. Unfortunately, the news wasn't much better in the Q Cup, with our mighty Mendy Blackhawks going down in week two of the Q Cup finals down on the Gold Coast against the Bears 12-10. As they say in the classics, there's always next year. Before seven this morning, some Bernard Fanning. And I just want to wish you well. Yes, I do. Bon Jovi. Also the Living End. And no white noise coming out of the newsroom. Beth's back and she'll have all the latest local news and sport headlines for us next on Power 100.
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5: Good morning, I'm Bethany Ross here with your local news. Well, police are continuing their investigations after a 53-year-old man died at a Narangi Street unit in Heatley last week. Officers were called just after 3 p.m. on September 11, finding the man with life-threatening injuries. He did die at the scene despite first aid. A 47-year-old Townsville man known to him was arrested and charged with murder and faced Townsville's Magistrates Court yesterday. In other news, police say the Great Northern Hotel remains a significant crime scene after a fire tore through the iconic CBD pub early Friday morning. Detectives are treating the blaze as suspicious, with specialist crews and fire investigators still working through the unstable site. QPS is calling for dash cam from Ogden, Blackwood and Flinders Street on the night of September 10. Meanwhile, Queensland has smashed another hazard reduction record, with rangers treating almost 1 million hectares ahead of bushfire season. And that includes burns scheduled in and around the Paluma Range National Park. The Christopher Lee government says saving 40 specialist fire ranger jobs has supercharged frontline capability, delivering back-to-back record burn years. And it is all about cutting fuel loads, protecting communities and making our parks better neighbours.
6: In the Townsville area, we've seen planned burns conducted on Magnetic Island, Palaranda, as well as Townsville's Town Common Conservation Park. The planned burns create safer conditions for our visitors, our wildlife, as well as the broader region. Reducing fuel load, improving the health of protected areas for neighbouring communities and properties.
5: MP Adam Bailey speaking there. And finally, the Cowboys are heading into the off-season after their finals run came to an end in Sydney, North Queensland falling 26 points to 16 against the Sharks on Saturday. Lock Jason Tamalolo says it was a hard-fought battle.
7: Obviously, not the way we wanted to end our season. We made it hard for ourselves. That's been a story all year, but the boys really put up a fight right to the last minute. So congrats to Cronulla and all the best for next week.
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8: Hi, I'm Phoebe Humphrey. The federal government is reportedly considering another cut to the fuel excise. The latest attacks in the Middle East are set to send prices at the bowser back up. The Australian reports the Albanese government is keeping an open mind and will be closely watching. One Nation's unveiled its migration policy with deep cuts to skilled visas and international students. Under the policy, temporary skilled visas would be cut by 70,000, while international student visas would be capped at 100,000. A year. Police are working with the AFL's integrity unit to investigate a message sent to Crows captain Jordan Dawson. The Adelaide skipper called out the message on social media yesterday, which told him to take his own life following the loss of his brother Jared earlier this year. The club says Callum Archie has also faced online abuse. And cabbies caught overcharging are being kicked off Australia's biggest taxi network. More than 100 drivers have been blacklisted by 13 Cabs and Silver Service in the last 3 months.
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8: In sport, the Panthers are sweating on a judiciary charge following their 19-12 win over the Roosters. Nathan Cleary was sin-binned for charging down a kick from Hugo Savala. Mercedes' Kimi Antonelli has strengthened his championship lead after taking out the Spanish F1 Grand Prix. Max Verstappen finished in second with Lando Norris also on the podium. Aussie Oscar Piastri came in eighth after an early collision. And Alexander Zverev has claimed the first set of the US Open's men's final against Ben Shelton. That's the latest news and sport.
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4: Looking good today, mostly fine and sunny on our way to a top of 28 degrees. Going down to 16 tonight, then we're looking at mostly fine and sunny rest of the week. Up until favourite day Friday at this stage, they're saying we might get a late shower Friday. We'll see what happens. That'll all change throughout the week. Humidity's on 80% at a railway estate. You're waking up to 16 degrees.
2: Good morning, Townsville and North Queensland. Castle Hill still half asleep. The Strand just waking up. And Ingham Road is already moving. If you're rolling past the port, heading to site or clocking off night shift, this is your soundtrack. 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
4: Happy Monday. Coming up before 7 o'clock this morning, we'll have our Power 100 Festival of Tickets. For the next month, we have some awesome shows in and around Townsville, and we're going to be giving you tickets to go and see some of them. Like I said, that's before 7 o'clock this morning. Next day, we're going to recap what happened to wrap up round two of Power 100's Rock Wars on Friday. I know one thing, my mighty Aussie crew downed these guys that are playing Queensland Country Bank Stadium on the 7th of November. Maybe they should be opening for Australian Crawl. They are the Foo Fighters. This is Everlong, Power 100.

0: Amanda Powder, Finger Bernard Fanning, as you wake up with Wildy on Power 100. Well, it's back after 7 o'clock this morning. We are into the pointy end, the business end, whatever you want to call it, of Power 100's Rock Wars. We begin round 3. And Friday, this is how round 2 wrapped up. I kicked it off with the Foo Fighters taking on my all-time favourite Aussie band, Australian Crawlin'. Victorious was Aussie Crawl. Then after 10, the Screaming Jets were up against Linkin Park with KB. Moving through to round 3, Linkin Park. And on Fridays, the Queen of Maggie Island gets 2 battles. So after midday, Blink 182 were up against my all-time favourite band, Kiss. Moving through to round 3.
1: Oh, Beth, what can I do? Beth, what can I do?
0: Well, I'll tell you what you can do. You can move through to round 3. Kiss are there. And then wrapping it up Friday afternoon, Nathan had Wolf Mother up against Pink Floyd and into round 3.
2: Can't keep my eyes from the
0: The Floyd Boys are there. So that's how it all shaped up after week 3 with Power 100's Rock Wars. This is the final week and awesome stuff. Friday from midday, we will be broadcasting the final battles live from Molly Malone's, and we want you to come and join us as well. 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That's next on Power 100.
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1: Dan, how's your weekend, buddy?
2: Oh, it was good. It was nice and restful.
1: That's the way you want the weekend to be, isn't it?
2: Yep, that's exactly right.
1: Hey, mate, Infamous is back in town. They're showing through till the 17th of October. Have you seen it before?
2: Yes, I have. It's a great show.
1: Certainly is. Well, you're off to see it again. You've got a double.
2: Thank you. Thank you very much.
1: And it kicks off Under the Spiegel Big Top this coming Friday night right next to Queensland Country Bank Stadium. And we'll have more tickets to go tomorrow morning with Power 100's Festival of Tickets as we head into the newsroom.
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9: Good morning, I'm Bethany Ross here with your local news. Well, police and corrective service officers are searching for a 27-year-old prisoner who has escaped from Townsville's Men's Low Custody Correctional Centre this morning. Adam Martin Lawrence Smith is serving 1 year and 5 months for non-aggravated burglary. He's 170 centimetres tall with a light build, dark complexion, brown eyes and dark brown hair. Distinctive tattoos include a hammerhead shark and lettering on his chest and then Southern Cross tattoos on both legs. Police say do not approach him, but call 000 immediately if you see him. Meanwhile, the Crisafulli government's claiming a major bushfire season win with 981,000 hectares burned in a record hazard reduction blitz. That includes burns in Paluma Range National Park and Magnetic Island. Rangers say that every burn boosts resilience as Queensland heads into the 2026 bushfire risk period.
10: We've come off the back of a few wetter years. In saying that, we have had some serious fires over the last few years. This year, most of the forecasting suggests it is a little bit drier and it's going to be a busier year. However, we are really prepared for that. The amount of planned burning we've done over the last 12 months is a good indication around our preparedness. So we're ready to respond if and when the bushfires occur.
9: That's Jack Cosgrove, QPWS, speaking there. Townsville's Seeds to Success pilots now 6 months in, and school gardens across our city are thriving. Students at Willows, Grammar, Bowley Vale, Ryan Catholic, Anoomba and Townsville South have all been growing kitchen and native ecology gardens, with Townsville Grammar's Year 4s turning theirs into an outdoor classroom. Monique DeMetto says the program's teaching kids food chains, teamwork and environmental care. And finally, Townsville locals are being urged to go bold for cancer research this month with a cut, colour or shave. The Brave Shave campaign helps raise funds for the 465 people who are diagnosed with some form of cancer every single day. Australian Cancer Research Foundation's Lisa Harden explains.
11: Brave Shave is a really simple way for regional or local communities to come together, stand with the brave and back brilliant cancer research. So no matter where you are in Australia, we'd love you to get your family, workplace, sporting club or local community group involved.
9: Here in Townsville, there were almost 8,000 people diagnosed with some form of cancer between 2019 and 2023.
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12: Hi, I'm Phoebe Humphrey. One Nation has revealed its path to lowering net migration levels to 130,000 a year. Under its policy, temporary skilled visas would return to 2017 levels, while international student numbers would be slashed. The party says this would cut migration by more than 750,000 over 3 years. Voters are increasingly worried about government debt, with a new survey finding 74% are concerned about federal borrowing, while 69% are worried about debt at the state level. The result poll also shows that Labor is now trailing the coalition when it comes to economic management. 9 people have been injured, including children, after a 3-car crash in Sydney. One man is fighting for life after the collision at Cabramatta last night. He had to be cut from the wreckage. And Australia's trust in AI appears low, with a survey finding most of us believe it'll destroy more jobs than it creates. The Fox and Hedgehog poll also found almost a third believe the tech could eventually play a role in a mass casualty event.
8: Fresh fade. 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
12: In sport, no luck for Aussie Oscar Piastri at the Spanish F1 Grand Prix. He's finished 8th after making contact with George Russell on the opening lap. Kimi Antonelli won the race to extend his lead in the Drivers' Championship to 81 points.
13: Strong weekend. Let's keep pushing. Thank you, everyone.
12: They're on Fox. Adelaide's Max Michelani has been handed a one-match ban for striking Brisbane's Charlie Cameron in Saturday night's loss, and the Panthers have surged into a 7th straight NRL prelim final after beating the Roosters 19-12. That's the latest news and sport.
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8: 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Power 100 weather.
1: Oh, come on. Too good a day to go back to work, isn't it? Top 28 should be mostly fine and sunny. Maybe the chance of some fog inland early this morning around the place. Overnight low of 16. Then all week we're sort of looking at tops around 28, mostly fine and sunny. Humidity is sitting on 79%, and in Bushy Beach, we've got 17 degrees this morning.
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1: Morning, we are getting to the business end of Power 100's Rock Wars after 7 this morning. We're into round 3 with another massive battle. They don't get easier, they get harder. We started with 64, we are whittling them down to one band as voted by you. And of course, just for voting for your favourite band to go through to the next round, you get in the draw for 10 grand. Nice little kicker, really. Well, I've been waiting for a while to go and check out this place, and over the weekend, I finally did it. We'll talk about that next. This is Killian.

0: 6:44 on your Monday morning. If you are thinking of getting away, why not do it in style in a Jawa off-road camper? They've got their lowdown 17 built tough for real Aussie adventure. Check it out yourself at 337 Woolcock Street. Speaking of getting away, I did just that on the weekend to a place I've been talking about for a little while, but I finally made it.
1: Wildies on the hunt for North Queensland's hidden gems.
0: I'm here at the Mingala Hotel with Kelsey the publican for the first camp oven dinner. It was awesome.
2: Thank you very much.
0: Now, I didn't see you actually cooking the camp oven out there. There was a few people, but not you.
2: Yeah, no, I'm just bloody supervising, eh?
0: You were 19 when you opened this place. I can't think of any 19-year-old that goes, you know what, I might open a country pub.
2: Yeah, no, I was 20, but yeah, no, it's been unreal. So just, yeah, the support and that from everyone and that over the last 2 months has been so much more than what I thought it was going to be. And yeah, everything's coming to life now. I had a vision of what I wanted, and yeah, it's all coming to life.
0: So why, like, the vision, how did you just go, yeah, this is what I want to do?
2: I think it's the stories and that everyone told you, and just, you know, how much it means to the community, but the wider community too, and all the people that have stories and that they're here from when they were, oh, I had my first beer there 40 years ago, or I remember when I had my first beer, like my first ever beer I had at the Mingala Hotel. And it's like, you don't want to see another one closed down, because too many are closing down now. So,
0: and I think the great thing is, like tonight, you come up with something different, the camp oven, or I know in October you've got the Mingala Markets happening. And I think that's what it's about, creating an experience that people can come and enjoy.
2: Yep, and it's so much different than doing something in town. It gives someone it's a day trip. You come out here, drive out here, come spend time, and people meet each other from like Townsville Charters. Like, it's somewhere to meet in between instead of driving the whole way, and yeah.
0: And the great thing is the campground. So if you come, like you said, it's still close to Townsville, but we're camping here tonight. It's far enough to feel like you're having a weekend away.
2: Yeah, and you get to, I think it's easier to experience it on a normal weekend too. You don't need a long weekend to go away when you're coming somewhere like this. So yeah, just come after work on a Friday and yeah.
0: So how long have you been open now?
2: Just over 2 months.
0: And what do you think in those 2 months has been the best thing so far for you?
2: Just the support and that from everyone, I think. It's just been incredible to see how many people have gotten around it and taking their time to come out here, and you just, everyone enjoying it. That's all you want to see, everyone having a good time, and yeah, it's been incredible.
0: Well, it's been a fantastic night tonight. Really thoroughly enjoyed it. My wife and I enjoyed the meal.
3: It really is a great at the Mingala Hotel. Place to stop.
2: No, thank you very much for coming out. Really appreciate it.
0: And we were amazed. We got up, as you do, about 2 a.m. to go and have a pee, and the stars in the sky just blew us away. That was only actually part one of our weekend's adventure. We also went somewhere earlier on the Saturday morning to check it out, something we've been wanting to do for ages as well. I will play that for you tomorrow morning. We'll come back with my all-time favourite band that were victorious on Friday and moved through to round 3 of Power 100 Rock Wars. Track from those guys next.
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Hey, Wildy, if what you're about to say isn't as great as the song you're about to play, shut up and play the song. 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

0: Those guys were actually knocked out of Power 100's Rock Wars on Friday by the band that just played before them, Kiss, to make their way through to round three. Speaking of Rock Wars, we're into round three. We kick it off with a huge battle after we get all the latest news and sport headlines with Beth, and also on the way before 8 o'clock this morning, some Violet Grohl. Crazy Town's in there. News is next.
1: 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Others require musical knowledge or even physical strength. Yeah! But sometimes you're faced with a seemingly impossible challenge. Picking a number.
0: Michael from Kirwan, what number are you chasing?
2: Number four.
0: 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It is the Joker. 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
16: Good morning. Traffic's on the Speedball. Cock Street through Cosgrove. Also through Garber. Just starting to build around Duckworth Street. A good run on Charter South Road through Hermit Park and Mistleton. Light conditions on Ross River Road. 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
19: Good morning, I'm Bethany Ross here with your local news. A manhunt is underway this morning after 27-year-old Adam Martin Lawrence Smith absconded from Townsville's low custody correctional centre. He is serving time for a non-aggravated burglary of dwelling. Smith is 170 centimetres tall with a light build, dark complexion, brown eyes and dark brown hair. He's got noticeable tattoos including a hammerhead shark on his chest and southern crosses on both his legs. Police are urging the public to stay clear and report any sightings to 000. Officers are continuing the search this morning. In other news, a man in his 30s was taken to hospital over the weekend fighting for his life after a truck caught fire in a cane paddock on Wallamina Falls Road yesterday afternoon. News Corp reports that emergency crews were called around 2:30 p.m. with the man suffering life-threatening burns to both his legs. Three urban and two rural fire crews did contain the blaze, which had spread into a nearby paddock and damaged a power pole. In other news, locals are being urged to participate in the annual Brave Shave campaign. The Australian Cancer Research Foundation is inviting individuals and communities to shave, cut or colour their hair in solidarity with those impacted by cancer this month. It does come as figures show more than 2 in 5 Aussies are expected to be diagnosed with cancer by the age of 85. We've had almost 8,000 people diagnosed with a form of cancer here in Townsville between 2019 and 2023. Spokesperson Lisa Hurdon tells us how you can get involved.
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19: And the season is over. For the Cowboys, their premiership hopes dashed by a 26-16 loss to Cronulla in Saturday night's NRL elimination final. North Queensland were unable to keep pace with the Sharks, who now advance to week two of the finals.
21: Obviously, defence has been obviously the main talking point for us all year, and you know, we've leaked a couple of high-scoring matches, so that's probably the first thing we'll look to try and fix next year.
19: That's Cowboys lock Jason Tomalolo speaking there.
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22: Hi, I'm Phoebe Humphrey. One Nation has revealed its plan to cut net migration levels to 130,000 a year. Under its proposal, international student numbers would be slashed and temporary skilled visas returned to 2017 levels. The party says its plan would lower migration numbers by more than 750,000 over 3 years. The Cabinet will meet today to discuss Labor's migration policy. A new Health Department report has found specialist healthcare is becoming increasingly unaffordable. It's found out-of-pocket expenses have jumped by 75% since 2019, with dermatologists among the most expensive medical specialists. The search continues for survivors after a ferry capsized in Indonesia. At least 6 people have died and another 129 remain missing. DFAT is working to investigate if any Aussies are involved. And anger is growing towards the state of Victoria's roads following the death of a motorcyclist. A 71-year-old man died yesterday after striking a pothole.
17: Fresh fade.

0: Bristle Hair's expert barbers to keep you sharp. 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
1: In sport, the Panthers are facing a nervous wait after Nathan Cleary was placed on report in last night's thrilling qualifying win over the Roosters. The star playmaker made contact with Hugo Savala and was sin-binned as a result. Lachie Neal was reportedly not even given a contract offer from the Lions as he prepares to leave the reigning premiers. The 33-year-old is expected to join Collingwood in the off-season. It comes as the Lions prepare to take on the Hawks in Saturday's prelim final. And the men's US Open final is taking place with Ben Shelton and Alexander Zverev going head-to-head.

0: A man's toy shop, Langdon Street Garbutt, for a huge range of trailer parts.
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2: Well, I woke up with the smell of smoke this morning. If it wasn't from the fire that was around Derrigan last night, it might have been remnants of smoke from the Great Northern on Friday. I actually drove in to work that way this morning along Flinders Street West. It's all still taped off around the Great Northern with police tape, and there's barricades and things like that because they're still investigating. On our way to a top of 28, it's going to be mostly fine and sunny today, then dropping down to 16 tonight. Then we're looking at a week of mostly fine and sunny weather with tops around that 28 degree mark. Humidity's on 76%, and at Queensland Country Bank Stadium, we've got 17 degrees.
0: The stage is set, the amps are cranked. It's time for the ultimate face-off. Who will be crowned the greatest rock band of all time? 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
2: They are the reigning champions for Power 100's Rock Wars. Will they do it in 2026 also? Well, that's up to you, for you to vote who you want to go through to the next round of Rock Wars. It's all going to wrap up this coming Friday. We're so excited. We've decided to put on a massive party at Molly Malone's. We're going to broadcast live from midday. The Queen of Maggie Island will kick it off, and then Nathan will get us through the rest of the afternoon. I'll be in there to join the crew as well. 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Well, there's not really a lot more that I can say that I haven't already said about AC/DC. We know who they are. We know what they've done. So welcome them back to the Rock Wars stage for round three. Can they do it again? This is AC/DC, Long Way to the Top on Power 100.

This isn't a concert, it's a war zone. The battle for the greatest rock band of all time is on. This is Power 100's Rock Wars.

0: What a way to kick off round three in Power 100's Rock Wars with AC/DC. Will the boys make it back-to-back champions for Power 100 Rock Wars? Well, that's going to count on you as to who you put through to the next round. It is the Battle of the Aussies. Who's up on stage next? You'll have to wait. We'll come back in about 3 minutes and get our Rock Wars battle underway for this Monday morning.
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0: Well, AC/DC are taking it easy in the green room as we welcome to the stage a band I have seen many times over the years. Many times with their late, great original frontman, Doc Neeson. Then Dave Gleason did many years out the front of the Screaming Jets. These days on the vocals is Nick Norton. So let's welcome them to the stage. I know they've got a battle ahead of them, but can they blow away AC/DC? It's up to you to vote for the favourite Aussie band you would like to see in the next round of Power 100's Rock Wars. This is the Angels. Take me away to Marseille.

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Icons crumble. You hold the power. The battle for the greatest rock band of all time is on. This is Power 100's Rock Wars Fan.

0: And now, the amp's cool, the dust settles, but only you can decide who's walking away with a win. Power 100's Rock Wars. Let's vote.
1: Rick, who are you going for?
2: 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Last year's winners, mate. 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
1: Morning, Michael.
3: Morning, mate. 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
1: All right. Let me guess. Who are you voting for? Maybe AC/DC?
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1: Rob from Kerwin, who are you voting for, mate?
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1: G'day, Power 100. 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
5: It's Gazza, mate. 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
1: Gazza, I'm good, mate. 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
5: Oh, it's got to be AC/DC, mate.
1: Oh, come on. All the Angels fans must be sleeping in. Where are you? Wake up now. 1-300-89-19-29. We're taking your votes up until 8 o'clock, and then we'll announce who goes through to round 4 of Power 100's Rock Wars, AC/DC or the Angels. 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
8: Traffic's been gradually building. Wilcox Street inbound is heaviest through Cosgrove to Ingham Road, and a little bit of stop-start bonus space around the roadwork zones through Mount Louisa. Darrell Road moving well through Heatley around Nathan Street. University Road under-speed bonus space through Annandale around MacArthur Drive. 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
16: Good morning, I'm Bethany Ross here with your local news. Well, police are continuing their investigations after a 53-year-old man died at a Narangi Street unit in Heatley last week. Officers were called just after 3 p.m. on 11 of September, finding the man with life-threatening injuries, and he did die at the scene despite first aid. A 47-year-old Townsville man known to him was arrested and charged with murder, and he faced a Townsville Magistrates Court over the weekend. Meanwhile, police investigation continues after a fire tore through the iconic Great Northern Hotel in Townsville City. On Friday morning, detectives have been treating the blaze as suspicious. Specialist crews and fire investigators have also been working through the unstable site over the weekend. QPS is calling for any dash cam from Ogden, Blackwood and Flinders Street on the night of September 10. In other news, Queensland parks have undergone a massive hazard reduction effort, with rangers completing 546 planned burns. It's the biggest program in state history. Burns have been conducted, with many still continuing, including here at the Pluma Range National Park and Magnetic Island. QPWS says the record effort is already improving ecosystem health and reducing bushfire danger for nearby communities.
17: In the Hinchinbrook region, Queensland Parks and Wildlife Service rangers have been conducting planned burns in a number of national parks, creating safer conditions for visitors, wildlife and the broader region.
16: Emergency crews were called to extinguish a cane paddock blaze at Wallaman Falls Road after a truck ignited yesterday, leaving a man in his 30s with critical burns. QFES deployed five crews as the fire spread and damaged a power pole. Paramedics did rush the man in a critical condition to hospital. Investigations do continue. And finally, the Seeds to Success School Garden pilot has hit its stride, with six Townsville schools now harvesting the results of months of work. Townsville Grammar's Year 4 students helped design and build their native ecology garden, learning about bees, habitats and environmental responsibility. Council says the pilot shows the value of hands-on learning and hopes to expand opportunities for local students.
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19: Hi, I'm Phoebe Humphrey. The federal government says One Nation's migration plan to cut 750,000 visas over the next 3 years is careless. Pauline Hanson is vowing to return temporary skilled visas to 2017 levels and slash international student numbers. Health Minister Mark Butler says there needs to be balance.
20: This, frankly, is another level. This would absolutely smash industries like construction that rely very heavily on migrant workers.
19: They're on Nine. Labor is losing ground on the economy, with a new Resolve poll showing more voters are now backing the Liberals to manage economic challenges and government debt. Almost three quarters of respondents are worried about the federal debt, while half say cutting spending is the best way to tackle the deficit. And the AFL Integrity Unit and police are investigating separate online threats towards two Crows players. Skipper Jordan Dawson and forward Callum Archie have been subject to online abuse, with the Crows captain calling it out on his own social media yesterday. Today.
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19: In sport, Oscar Piastri's F1 season to forget has continued at the Spanish Grand Prix. The Aussie McLaren driver finishing eighth, Kimi Antonelli, won the race, but admits he probably wasn't the best driver out there.
21: If I have to be realistic and honest, today we didn't deserve the win. Lando deserved to win today. I think our, you know, resolve was probably P2 or even P3.
19: Lando Norris finished third. And the US Open men's final is underway this morning between Alexander Zverev and Ben Shelton, the American winning the third set after dropping the first two. That's the latest news and sport.
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1: Good looking day on our way to a top of 28. Should be mostly fine and sunny for it. They're saying light winds becoming northeast to southeasterlies, 20 to 30 kilometres an hour. Overnight low of 16. Expected top 28. It's going to be sunny tomorrow. Same again Wednesday and Thursday. Humidity is sitting on 69%. And at Belgian Gardens, we've got 19 degrees.
24: The battle was brutal. The rifts were relentless. But there's only room for one victor. Who's winning this round of Power 100's Rock Wars? It's time to choose.
1: Duncan, where's your vote going, mate?
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1: Morning, Steve.
3: How you going, Ollie?
1: Good, mate. Who are you voting for on this Monday morning?
3: AC/DC, mate.
1: Morning, Sam.
4: Good morning. How are you?
1: I'm not as chipper as you're sounding this morning.
4: I'm going to the bus stop.
1: You're going to the bus stop?
4: Yes, to drop my children off to go to school.
1: When are they on holidays?
4: This is the last week.
1: I love how you just went from being up to, this is the last week. Not as excited for next week, are you?
4: Definitely not.
1: Sam, who would you like to vote for?
4: AC/DC, please.
1: No worries, you're in.
4: Thank you. Have a fantastic Monday.
1: And you enjoy this week before school holidays, okay?
4: I will be. Thank you, Wildy.
1: Still taking your votes, 1-300-89-19-29. We're going to catch up with the mayor for a chat. He had a big weekend. We'll find out what he got up to next. This is Violet Grohl, Power 100.

0: Up with Wildy on Power 100 for Jowl Off-Road Campers. They've got their toy hauler ready for your big weekend's adventure at 337 Woolcock Street. As the phones go into absolute meltdown, I'm going to have to call this guy on Facebook.
1: Back on Messenger, mate.
0: Mate, I can't get a line out because Rock Wars is on again. We're into the business end. This is
1: Monday
0: the last week.
1: Morning Rock Wars.
0: AC/DC up against the Angels. Who are you going for?
1: Oh, mate, after AC/DC took out in excess last week when I put it on, mate, I've got to go AC/DC, eh?
0: So, yeah, well, they won last year, and the way it's going at the moment, I don't know who's going to beat them, Nick.
1: Nah, it's very hard to beat AC/DC, mate. Absolute Aussie rock legends, and I tell you what, some of the greatest hits.
0: Mate, well, let's get down to business. Speaking of legends, we lost one here in Townsville Friday, mate, heading into the weekend, the Great Northern.
1: Mate, the Great Northern Hotel, that's one of those locations I think most people our age would have had a beer there at some stage, Wildy. But, you know, the place was over 100 years old, being across from the railway station, had heaps of nostalgia and heaps of history attached to it. And actually one of the places where a lot of people that were going away for World War II were actually boarding the trains there and saying their last goodbyes at the Great Northern, like we did on Friday. Sad to see the place catch on fire and end up in the place way it is now, but we'll be working with authorities as well as the owner of the property to, facilitate the investigation, but also work on the cleanup.
0: Yeah, mate, nothing like a Friday afternoon, 4X off the wood at the Great Northern. It was huge.
1: It was an institution.
0: Yep, absolutely. Mate, big weekend for you. You were here, there and everywhere. You're out Rolling Stone on the weekend.
1: Yeah, we're out to Rolling Stone for their Harvest Festival. Now, this year they had a smaller pineapple festival. They called it the Harvest Festival, but plenty of people out there and plenty of stuff for the families to do at Rolling Stone. Next year, the Pineapple Festival will be back in full swing, and we're looking forward to seeing everyone out there. Big thanks to the organisers and the sponsors.
0: And then, mate, it was time to scrub up, put on your suit and head along to the Ville.
1: I scrub up all right, mate, eh? That's for sure. I had to put on the black suit and the black tie and went down to the Ville to raise important money for The Cure Starts Now. Now, a charity that I know that's dear to your heart, mate, everything from the Convoy for a Cure right through to the Breaking Point Challenge that's happening at the moment. The Cure Starts Now Gala Ball also raises important funds to find a cure for childhood brain cancer.
0: Mate, absolutely fantastic organisation, as you said, very close to my heart. And what did the rest of the weekend hold? I did notice a picture on Facebook of you sneaking a cheeky run in the beach buggy.
1: I did go for a cheeky run in the beach buggy yesterday morning, mate. I headed down to Castle Hill Girl Guides. They were celebrating 100 years at their place there in West End. Now, it was a good catch-up. Got to talk to some of the guides and some of the young ladies and get an understanding of how Girl Guides, has changed over the years. And celebrating 100 years, well done to them.
0: Mate, I always used to look forward to the knock on the door when they were selling the Girl Guide cookies. They were beautiful.
1: Mate, Girl Guide cookies were an absolute treat for anyone that ever tried them. Be good to see them bring them back, maybe.
0: Absolutely. Maybe we need to start a Facebook page for that.
1: Oh, maybe sign a council petition. How's that sound?
0: Sounds good, mate. What's this week hold for you?
1: This week's going to be another big one, Wildy. We've got ordinary council meeting on Wednesday. Now we'll be discussing Lansdowne, giving the community an update on that project out there at Calcium. That's our eco-industrial precinct. We'll also be talking about upcoming leases and also community grants. This week, while we're in towns as well, we've got the WNBL tip-off on Thursday night. There'll be a number of teams in Townsville tipping off to start this season. It's going to be great, and we'll be right behind the Townsville Fire once again.
0: We say it every week, mate. It just doesn't stop here in the Ville.
1: Absolutely. And, you know, it would have been great to see the Cowboys get up on the weekend going down to Cronulla, but they'll be having their presentation night on Tuesday night as well. So we'll be in attendance for that. And hopefully not too many sore heads with Mad Monday today, of course.
0: And unfortunately, the Blackhawks went down on the Gold Coast to the Bears as well. Close one, 10 to 12.
1: It certainly was, mate. A lot closer than the NRL. But yeah, good game and also another great season for the Mendy Blackhawks.
0: All right, well, Townsville Mayor Nick D'Amato, have another awesome week, buddy.
1: You too, my friend, and good. Have a great day, Townsville.
0: And I'm trying to get to your calls. I really am. 1-300-89-1929 ACDC or the Angels for Rock Wars on Power 100.
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0: And now, the amp's cool, the dust settles, but only you can decide who's walking away with a win. 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
1: Morning, Jason.
2: Hey, Waldy, how you doing?
1: Good, and yourself?
2: Oh, it's Monday morning. I can only be so good.
1: And who are you voting for?
2: Oh, it's got to be the Angels for me, Waldy. I've seen them a few times, and they were awesome when Doc was in front.
1: Morning, Steve. How are you, mate?
3: Hey, Wild Man. How are you?
1: Yeah, good, but usual story. Busy, mate.
3: Yeah. And I'm a fan of both of these, huge fan of both of them.
1: So, who you go?
3: I'm going to go with the Heavenly Boys today.
1: The Heavenly Boys, the Angels?
3: Yeah, I remember seeing them, I think it was 1984, front and centre, Caloundra Civic Centre. Yeah, it was a good, good concert.
1: Mate, always put on a good show, the Angels. You are in, mate.
3: Cheers, mate. See ya.
1: See you, mate. Morning, Margaret.
4: Yes, how are you today?
1: Same as all the other Rock Wars days. Busy!
4: Better to be busy than not busy, though.
1: Exactly. I'd rather do this than, be at home doing nothing. Who are you going for?
4: ACDC.
1: No worries. You are in.
4: Thank you. Bye.
1: Oh, the boss, Stu's going to kill me. I am running so late this morning. That is it. Votes are in. We will announce after Beth gives us all the latest news and sport headlines who is going through to round four of Power 100's Rock Wars. That's next.
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15: Traffic is heavy. The Bruce Highway, Wilcox Street inbound between Derrigan and Cosgrove. Busy both ways through Mount Louise around the Robo

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2: Good morning, I'm Bethany Ross here with your local news. Well, police and corrective service officers are searching for a missing prisoner who absconded from Townsville's Men's Low Custody Correctional Centre this morning. 27-year-old prisoner Adam Martin Lawrence Smith is serving 1 year and 5 months for non-aggravated burglary. He's 170 centimetres tall with a light build, a dark complexion, brown eyes and dark brown hair. He's got distinctive tattoos, including a hammerhead shark and lettering across his chest and Southern Cross tattoos on both his legs. Police say don't approach him, but call 000 immediately if you do see him this morning. Meanwhile, Townsville Seeds to Success pilot is now 6 months in. School gardens across the city are thriving. Students at Willows, Grammar, Bolivale, Ryan Catholic, Anumba and Townsville South have all been growing kitchen and native ecology gardens, with Townsville Grammar's Year 4s turning theirs into an outdoor classroom. Mayor Nick D'Amato says the program is teaching kids food chains, teamwork and environmental care. In other news, the Australian Cancer Research Foundation is inviting locals to shave, cut or colour their hair in solidarity with those impacted by cancer this month. Registrations are open for Brave Shave 2026, with funds raised helping fuel projects across Australia, providing researchers with the tools they need to prevent, diagnose and treat all forms of cancer. Here in Townsville, we've had almost 8,000 people diagnosed with some form of cancer between 2019 and 2023.
3: So Australians can shave, cut or colour their hair to show support for people impacted by cancer, while raising funds for technology, equipment and infrastructure researchers need to prevent, detect and treat all types of cancer.
2: That's Australian Cancer Research Foundation spokesperson Lisa Hurdon speaking there. And finally, to sport now, the Cowboys are heading into the off-season after their finals run came to an end in Sydney. North Queensland falling 26 points to 16 against the Sharks on Saturday night. Lock Jason Tomalolo says it was a hard-fought battle.
4: Obviously, not the way we wanted to end our season. We made it hard for ourselves. That's been a story all year, but the boys really put up a fight right to the last minute. So congrats to Cronulla and all the best for next week.
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5: Hi, I'm Phoebe Humphrey. One Nation has revealed its path to lowering net migration levels to 130,000 a year. Under its policy, temporary skilled visas would return to 2017 levels, while international student numbers would be slashed. The party says this would cut migration by more than 750,000 over 3 years. Meantime, Andrew Hastie has declared Pauline Hanson is unfit to be PM after a One Nation cartoon branded him as a traitor. The former war veteran turned Liberal has told Nine, she's given a glimpse of her real self.
6: This sort of nasty, grubby politics underscores Pauline Hanson's true character. I think she's revealed that she doesn't have what it takes.
5: Aussies are being hit with higher specialist medical bills, with a government report finding patients paid more than five times the benchmark fee on more than 1.2 million occasions last year. And cabbies caught overcharging are being kicked off Australia's biggest taxi network. More than 100 drivers have been blacklisted by 13 Cabs and Silver Service in the last 3 months.
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5: In sport, the Panthers are sweating on a judiciary charge following their 19-12 win over the Roosters. Nathan Cleary was sin-binned for charging down a kick from Hugo Savala. Mercedes' Kimi Antonelli has strengthened his championship lead after taking out the Spanish F1 Grand Prix. Max Verstappen finished second, with Lando Norris also on the podium. Aussie Oscar Piastri came in eighth after a collision in the opening lap. And the men's final at the US Open between Ben Shelton and Alexander Zverev is in its fourth set. The German leads 2-1. That's the latest news and sport.
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1: 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Power 100 weather.
8: Good looking day on our way to a top of 28 degrees. Should be mostly fine and sunny for it. Heading down to around 16 overnight. Then the rest of the week at this stage looking mostly fine and sunny with a top of 28. Humidity's on 61%. And out of Kerwin, we've got 21 degrees.
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8: Well, of course, a lot of battles on the weekend, on the footy field as well. Unfortunately, the Cowboys going down in round one. What were your thoughts? Who do you think is going to win the flag now? You can let me know on 1300 89 19 29. That phone has just about melted after this morning's battle. It has been so busy. Probably the busiest battle I have done yet. I didn't think the phones could get busier, but they have. So I'm so sorry if you missed out on getting through that time around. A couple more battles for your chance to get through and get in the running for that 10 grand later today. One after 10 with the Queen of Maggie Island, then one after two with Nathan. Well, two absolute Aussie icons, AC/DC, the Angels. It's so hard for any band that comes up against AC/DC. They are the reigning Rock Wars premiers, and it looks like they're going through to round four with 85% of the vote. I was glad to see the Angels picking up a few votes along the way, but here they are into round four of Power 100's Rock Wars AC/DC. And get your tickets for our Rock Wars party Friday arvo at Molly Malone's at power100.com.au. Are you ready?

0: 21 past 8, you're waking up with Wildy on Power 100. Well, we were hoping that when we woke up Sunday, it was just a dream, but it turned into a nightmare. Unfortunately, the Cowboys knocked out week one of the NRL finals against the Sharkies down in Sydney, 26-16. Now, Jason, who would you like to see take out the grand final this year, mate?
1: Oh, fins up, Wildy, fins up.
0: How good were they, mate, against the Wars?
1: Oh, awesome, man. Like, since Brisbane hadn't gone too well, I sort of moved over to the Fins, and oh yeah, they are just they're hot. They are gonna Penrith. I don't really rate Penrith anymore after a few games, you know. Like but no, I reckon Fins are gonna get up this year.
0: Fins and more sin bins for Cleary, I reckon.
1: Definitely, Sandy Moore forever.
0: Rico, who's winning the grand final this year, mate?
2: My team, the Panthers.
0: Get out of here, Rico.
2: I've been following the Panthers since I was 11 years old. So that's 60 years I've been following the Panthers.
0: Too long, mate. Change teams.
2: No.
0: Get out of here, Rico. I'm sin-bidding you. You got 10 minutes. You're barred from calling me.
2: Right, buddy.
0: Mal, what about you? Who do you want to take out the NRL Grand Final for 2026?
3: Anyone but Panthers or Roosters. I don't care.
0: Go the Fins.
3: Probably Warriors or Dolphins. I'm hoping probably Dolphins, the only Queensland side. But, yeah, I'll be happy with Warriors too, second.
0: Yep.
3: But I don't want Roosters or Penrith. No. They've had their go. No. No more.
0: Well, the Cowboys don't have any more chances to win this season, but you have a chance right now to win $500. Jag the Joker, pick the card between 1 and 52. I threw up a picture on our Facebook page earlier, so you know what cards are still available. 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
1: Mitchell from Mount Louisa. Before hopefully I can give you the money, who would you like to see win this year's NRL Grand Final?
2: I'd like to see the Dolphins or the Warriors.
1: Same. As long as it's someone different, I'm happy.
2: Yeah, as long as it's not a Sydney team.
1: But the Dolphins, it's a great story.
2: Yeah, no, I'd like to see them get up.
1: All right, let's turn our attention to Jag the Joker board. What number would you like?
2: Number 24, if it's available.
1: 24 is still on the board. I'm walking over, grabbing 24. What was the thinking behind 24, mate?
2: My birthday.
1: Nice. You're getting 10 hearts for your birthday.
2: All right, thanks, Wildy.
1: Another chance to play Jag after 11 with Karina. I was so disappointed that the Knights got through. I'm not going to hear the end of that. And the Cowboys are out. We're into the newsroom next.
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7: Well, traffic has been heavy.

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12: Good morning, I'm Bethany Ross here with your local news. Well, a manhunt is underway after 27-year-old Adam Martin Lawrence Smith absconded from Townsville's low custody correctional centre this morning. He's serving time for a non-aggravated burglary of a dwelling. Smith's 170 centimetres tall with a light build, dark complexion, brown eyes and dark brown hair. He has got some standout tattoos, including a hammerhead shark on his chest and Southern Crosses on both his legs. Police are urging the public to stay clear and report sightings to 000 with officers continuing the search this morning. Meanwhile, a man in his 30s was taken to hospital over the weekend fighting for his life after a truck caught fire in a cane paddock on Wallaman Falls Road yesterday afternoon. News Corp reports emergency crews were called around 2:30 p.m. with the man suffering life-threatening burns to both of his legs. Three urban and two rural fire crews did contain the blaze, which spread into a nearby paddock and damaged a power pole. Meanwhile, Queensland smashed another hazard reduction record, with rangers treating almost 1 million hectares ahead of bushfire season. And that includes burns scheduled in and around Paluma Range National Park and Magnetic Island. The Christopher Lee government says saving 40 specialist fire range jobs has supercharged frontline capability, delivering back-to-back record burn years. It is about cutting fuel loads, protecting communities and making our parks better neighbours.
13: In the Townsville area, we've seen planned burns conducted on Magnetic Island, Palaranda, as well as Townsville's Town Common Conservation Park. The planned burns create safer conditions for our visitors, our wildlife, as well as the broader region. Reducing fuel load, improving the health of protected areas for neighbouring communities and properties.
12: That's MP Adam Bailey speaking there. And finally, Townsville locals are being urged to go bold for cancer research this month with a cut, colour or shave. The Brave Shave campaign has helped raise funds for the 465 people who are diagnosed with some form of cancer each day. Australian Cancer Research Foundation's Lisa Hurdon explains.
14: Brave Shave is a really simple way for regional or local communities to come together, stand with the brave and back brilliant cancer research. So no matter where you are in Australia, we'd love you to get your family, workplace, sporting club or local community group involved.
12: Almost 8,000 people have been diagnosed with some form of cancer here in Townsville between 2019 and 2023.
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15: Hi, I'm Phoebe Humphrey. There's reports today the Albanese government is looking at cuts to the fuel excise again as the war in the Middle East escalates. The Australian says the PM is keeping an open mind and considering the move in the coming weeks. Crude jumped to $109 a barrel last week, its highest level in 5 months. One Nation's migration policy is coming under fire. The party aims to slash 750,000 visas over the next 3 years, with temporary skilled visas returned to 2017 levels. President of the National Farmers Association, Hamish McIntyre, questioning why they're being targeted so much.
16: They aren't people that stay in Australia and compete for homes. We accommodate them on our farms, so that side of the argument is totally irrelevant.
15: They're on Nine. And a new report is shedding light on Australia's cost of living crisis. The Raise the Rate report revealing 97% of non-disability support recipients are in housing stress. 75% have cut back on fresh meat, fruit and veggies to make ends meet.
10: Fresh fade? 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
15: In sport, Alexander Zverev has won the US Open for the first time. The German downing American Ben Shelton 6-3, 7-6, 5-7, 6-2 at Flushing Meadows. And we'll find out the entertainment lineup for this year's NRL Grand Final soon. League boss Peter Vallandi is telling Nine they'll probably make an announcement in the next few days, but says the main attraction will always be what happens on the field.
17: Our entertainment is our game. And so you go to watch the rugby league entertainment because it's the best entertainment of anything. You name it, rugby league's the greatest game for all.
15: That's the latest news and sport.
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19: 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As we make our way towards the top of 28 degrees, looking fine and sunny today, overnight low of 16. Rest of the week at this stage is also looking good with the top of 28 degrees. Humidity's on 61%, and on top of Castle Hill, we've got 22 degrees. Next, we're going to talk sport. Not the best news, I know, but we'll catch up with Patrick Woods from the Bully next on Power 100.

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1: Oh, Patrick Woods, don't you walk in here being the bearer of bad news, mate. We don't want to hear any more bad news, okay?
2: Okay, well, let's not talk about the Cowboys then.
1: I know, we're going to have to, so go on.
2: Yeah, it was a tough night, Saturday night. Into the finals, which is a positive, but they were beaten by Cronulla Sharks 26-16. They were clearly their own worst enemy throughout the game. Too many errors, poor discipline, and they just couldn't defend their errors. The Sharks were really good, to their credit, and they'll look to make a dent in finals, but they come up against the Roosters next, and that's going to be hard to beat. The ladies as well, they were beaten 33-28 in their final game of the season. The Eels came back late, kicked a field goal, and then got a try on top of that. So their season is also over.
1: As is, unfortunately, the Blackhawks.
2: That's right. Yeah, they went down in a close one, coming back in the second half to lose 12-10 to the Burley Bears. They were trailing 10-0 at halftime and, you know, showed a lot more in the second half to come within 2 points, but they just couldn't get over the line.
1: It doesn't matter what you say in times like this. Like, you always go, there's always next year, but that's no consolation as a fan, is it?
2: It's still disappointing, especially with how strong the Blackhawks' form was towards the end of the year.
1: Yep.
2: There was a lot of excitement, and to have all the rugby league over in one weekend is a bit disappointing.
1: Absolutely. What else happened over the weekend? Anything?
2: Yeah, well, I was out at the local rugby league, so I watched 14 games over Saturday and Sunday, so just back-to-back junior rugby league and then seniors yesterday.
1: Yep.
2: The senior grand final was a cracker out at Jack Mansky Oval. South Bulls, they were down 16-0, but they came back to win 23-16. Nice. There was a strong wind causing havoc, so that played into a lot of the games, and that's why they were so effective in that second half. But it was Kyle Labert, the veteran halfback. He just kept putting the ball up in the air, and it was just a nightmare to deal with. So he was getting results, and then Souths fought back to claim the three-peat. Joshy Williams, the hooker, as well, was outstanding throughout the game. He's only a little guy, but he's strong, and he's got great vision, so he was awesome.
1: Nice. Did you have a chance to see any other sport, or is that it?
2: I was mostly the rugby league. I didn't watch him, but our young racer Lockie Evanett had a strong weekend down in South Australia. He was racing in round 5 of the Trans Am at the Bend.
1: Yep.
2: I came second in his third race of the weekend, but a couple other fifths meant that he finished overall third place, behind Todd Hazelwood, the Supercars veteran, and Nathan Hearn, who I don't know if I'm honest, but pretty good company there on the podium. And he's straight on a plane today flying to the Netherlands. He's going to race at the Vandvoort circuit this weekend in the European GT4 round 5. So he's jetting everywhere.
1: Mate, I had him in the studio last week because obviously later this year he is making his debut in the Dunlop Super 2 series, which is just the, you know, like say the Blackhawks of supercars, just one step down from the main game. So, we wish him all the best, mate.
2: Yeah, exactly. He's back in Adelaide. And it's pretty much the same cars as the supercars.
1: Yep.
2: As the top league. So
1: yep.
2: He'll get that experience of driving those big V8s against some really quality opposition. And it's a stepping stone where guys like Brock Feeney, Ryan Wood, most of the big drivers now have come through Super 2. So very exciting for him when he's now focusing attention on those supercars.
1: Absolutely. Well, as always, thanks for coming in, having a chat, even if it wasn't all positive. And we will read your column in The Bully throughout the week.
2: Thanks, mate. There'll be better news next week, surely.
1: I've got some better news for you. End of this month, we are off to BCC Cinemas for an exclusive Power 100 movie preview. And I've got your tickets next. And, oh, yeah. Queen of Maggie Island. We'll chat to her too. Power 100.
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0: I can't believe those guys were knocked out so early in Power 100's Rock Wars. Just about time to get out. I've been running late today. I've got a double pass to go and see Verity for our Power 100 preview screening. It's a psychological thriller. It's happening at BCC Cinemas on the 29th of September, but you'll be able to see the movie if you're buying tickets from the 1st of October. KB, love to chat. Sorry.
1: No, wait. I'm too late
0: this morning.
1: We got finals footy, mate. What about those Mighty Knights of mine? Over the Bunnies. I honestly thought the Bunnies would get us until I saw my team run out and I was like, whoa, where is this upbeat, energetic, we're going to smash them Knights being all season? Like that. I mean, they have had moments, don't get me wrong, but oh. And then what happened to the Cowboys? Hot, cold.
0: Mate, we don't care care about that. Watch out. Fins up. How good are my fins going? Hey, the Dolphins over the Waz.
1: Someone sent us a message asking what jersey you'd be wearing now that the Cowboys have been knocked out. Because you know what? You weren't even wearing the Cowboys jersey. You were wearing the opposition every time they beat us.
0: Well, I tell you what, though, and you can, you know, go back and listen to tape over the last few months. I have been on the Dolphins train for a long time as well. Not saying I'm not on the Cowboys, but I've really been liking the fins because Wolfie has done an awesome job, of course. He used to be up here coaching the Black Hawks, and he has really turned into an awesome coach, and the boys are just on a roll. So, yes, go my Fins.
1: You're the kind of fan no team wants. You're like, you're not doing so good. I'm going to wear someone else's jersey. I'm going to go for another team. And if you listen to me months ago, Nathan's been on the Dolphins for months now.
0: Don't try and back him up.
1: Even as little Elliot's in Dolphins gear. Hey. And he's had, what, how long's Elliot been around? 6 months now?
0: Just hurry up. There might be another bandwagon going past. I've got to jump on soon out the front. Be caller 3 now, 1300 89 19 29 to get those tickets to our Power 100 preview screening of Verity. What have you got for us?
1: I'm going to have that as well, Wildy, but a little later on the show. Infamous, the circus. I nearly made it past to get into.
0: Yep.
1: Except, yeah, my clothes kept falling off when I was upside down on the trapeze.
0: Turn it up.
1: Stop it now. And another Rock War, 10 o'clock. And, of course, we're getting a big party Friday to talk about as well.
0: Oh, there's so much going on. AC/DC rolled the Angels this morning. They're marching on to the finals once again. Will they win it like they did last year? I don't know.
1: Well, it's not up to us, is it? Oh, and at the end of the week, we're giving away 10 grand. Did we mention that?
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0: Well, emergency crews had to extinguish a cane paddock blaze at Wallaman Falls Road yesterday when a truck ignited, leaving a man in his 30s with critical burns. QFES deployed 5 crews as the fire spread and damaged a power pole. Paramedics had to rush the man to hospital in a critical condition. Investigations are continuing. In other news, the Seeds to Success School Garden pilot has hit its stride, with 6 Townsville schools now harvesting the results of months of work. Townsville Grammar's Year 4 students did help design and build their native ecology garden, learning about bees, habitats and environmental responsibility. Council says the pilot shows the value of hands-on learning and hopes to expand opportunities for local students. In other news, the Crisafulli government's claiming a major bushfire season win, with 981,000 hectares burned in a record hazard reduction blitz, including burns near Paluma Range National Park and Magnetic Island. Rangers say that every burn boosts resilience as Queensland heads into the 2026 bushfire period.
1: We've come off the back of a few wetter years. In saying that, we have had some serious fires over the last few years. This year, most of the forecasting suggests it is a little bit drier and it's going to be a busier year. However, we are really prepared for that. The amount of planned burning we've done over the last 12 months is a good indication around our preparedness. So we're ready to respond if and when the bushfires occur.
0: That's Jack Cosgrove, QPWS, speaking there. And finally to sport now. The season is over for the Cowboys. Their premiership hopes dashed by a 26-16 loss to Cronulla in Saturday night's NRL elimination final. North Queensland haven't been able to keep pace with the Sharks, who do now advance to week 2 of the finals. Cowboys lock Jason Tomalolo has more.
2: Obviously, defence has been obviously the main talking point for us all year, and you know, we've leaked a couple of high-scoring matches, so that's probably the first thing we'll look to try and fix next year.
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4: Hi, I'm Phoebe Humphrey. Labor's hit out at One Nation after the party unveiled its migration policy this morning. Temporary skilled visas would be cut while international student visas would be capped, as it looks to limit net migration to 130,000 a year. Although Environment Minister Murray Watt has told the ABC migration numbers do need to come down.
5: But we need to do it in a way that manages the economic impact and doesn't wipe out country pubs, aged care facilities, hospitals all around Australia.
4: Cabinet will meet today to discuss Labor's own migration policy. Voters are increasingly worried about government debt, with a new survey finding 74% are concerned about federal borrowing, while 69% are worried about debt at the state level. The result poll also shows that Labor is now trailing the coalition when it comes to economic management. And the search continues for survivors after a ferry capsized in Indonesia. At least 6 people have died and another 129 remain missing. DFAT is working to investigate if any Aussies are involved.
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4: In sport, Alexander Zverev has won the US Open. The German downing American Ben Shelton in 4 sets in this morning's men's final.
6: God has seen how hard we worked, how much we suffered, how much pain we went through. And I think 2026 is the outcome of all the years that happened before.
4: They're on 9. And the Panthers have surged into a 7th straight NRL prelim final after beating the Roosters 19-12, but the club is sweating on a judiciary charge for star Nathan Cleary. That's the latest news and sport.
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3: 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Power 100 weather.
9: Pretty breezy all weekend. We're expecting a beautiful day today. Sunny, top of 28 degrees. Sunny at 28 tomorrow. Getting down to 15 tomorrow morning. I was starting to think, oh, you won't need a jumper in the morning anymore. No, I think I'll probably put it back on tomorrow and Wednesday, 15 as well. Looking mostly sunny for Thursday and Friday. Slight chance of a shower for Saturday, but that is ages away. And then mostly sunny, 28 for our Sunday. It will be windy all week, but in gorgeous Alice River, blue skies and 23.
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0: fresh shock rock for our Monday mornings from Alice here at Power 100. KB with you. Did you have a good weekend? I had a great weekend. I managed to watch plenty of sport. I didn't play any sport on the weekend. Managed to watch plenty of footy action. I also had the ponies on because we're coming into that great time of the year in Victoria. I had $5 on She's an Alibi. Gamble responsibly. What a win. Group 1 Maccabi Diva Stakes at Flemington on the weekend. Very exciting. Now, speaking of sports, there are plenty of interesting ones that you can play around the world. Things like chess boxing, which is boxing and games of chess. A match has 11 rounds, switching between punching each other in the head and trying to use your brains to knock out the other one. Extreme ironing. Participants take their ironing board to dangerous and remote places while skydiving, you know, underwater, all sorts of cool stuff like that. Well, back in the 1920s, there was this bloke. He was a stuntman and a former sailor by the name of Alvin Shipwreck Kelly, who decided that climbing to the top of a flagpole and sitting there for 13 hours and 13 minutes was a great idea. Started off this new fad, this new sport, this endurance test. The next song I have for you is inspired by exactly that. It could have been about competitive chess boxing.
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2: 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International troops have been pushed to their limits in North Queensland's jungle, where ADF personnel and 8 partner nations took on a grueling combat survival course.
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I said, are you gonna be my girl? It's a 1, 2, 3, take my hand and come with me, because you look so fine that I really wanna make you mine. I said, you look so fine that I really wanna make you mine. Come on and get your kicks. Now you don't need a money.

0: The whole Power 100 team was so excited. Late last week, the team from Infamous, who were setting up next to Queensland Country Bank Stadium, popped in to give us some tickets to give to you. Now, think sexy, you think circus, think adult cabaret, comedy thrills. Bunch of very good-looking, very fit people who are so athletic, so funny, dynamic. It is a sensational show. If you would like tickets, they start from this Friday, the 18th, and go all the way through the shows until the 17th of October. They're here for a month. 1-300-89-19-29. Two tickets for you right now to get along and see Infamous coming. Experience circus, cabaret, comedy, and thrills.
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0: Wildy, myself and Nathan here at Power 100. Super stoked that Infamous has come into town and a couple of the crew swang by, gave us some tickets, experience circus, cabaret, comedy and thrills. G'day, Nathan. How are you, mate?
1: Oh, hey, good, thanks, Karina. How are you?
0: Good. Have you seen Infamous before?
1: No, I have not.
0: Oh, neither have I, but everything that I've seen, it looks amazing. So skilled, so hot, just everything, Nathan. You're going to love these two tickets.
1: So I've heard.
0: More tickets with Nathan this afternoon here at Power 100. We'll have them all week as well. It was very popular. My phone lines really lit up. I wonder why. After 10, a brand new Power 100 rock war, and this is going to be huge. We've got a band who formed in 1964 in New York City, selling over 150 million albums, taking off another American band who formed in Seattle in 91, over 100 million albums. The battle is on. Your chance to win 10 grand as well. I'm also going to get on Pacific Avenue. Hold on, it's the last line. And Nickelback. And we are having one humdinger massive Power 100 rock war party starting from midday at Molly's. That's my Malone's. And I'm going to give you details on how you can get some tickets to get some yummy food and a few drinks with us as well. Plenty to come after 10.
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5: Hi, I'm Phoebe Humphrey. One Nation's migration policy is being labelled as a hit to Australia's economy. Pauline Hanson's party wants to cut 750,000 visas over the next 3 years, but the president of the Farmers Association, Hamish McIntyre, has told Nine that'll have a massive impact on our crops.
6: We desperately need these working holiday makers, on our farms in regional Australia now and in our community.
5: Labor is losing ground on the economy with a new Resolve poll showing more voters are now backing the Liberals to manage economic challenges and government debt. Almost three quarters of respondents are worried about the federal debt, while half say cutting spending is the best way to tackle the deficit. As Aussie fuel prices surge, Donald Trump has warned Ukraine to stop its attack on Russian diesel refineries. The US president says Volodymyr Zelensky's drone attacks could threaten global fuel stocks.
7: He has to stop knocking out diesel fuel in Russia. Let them go after targets, but not diesel fuel.
5: It comes as the federal government is reportedly considering another cut to the fuel excise. A new health department report has found specialist healthcare is becoming increasingly unaffordable as billions in extra costs are being passed on to patients. It's found out-of-pocket expenses have jumped by 75% since 2019. And a new survey has revealed a gap in Australia's disaster preparedness. The Red Cross finding while 83% of Aussies expect to be affected by a disaster or emergency within the next 5 years, one in three don't feel confident about what to do when it happens.
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5: In sport, Alexander Zverev is now a two-time Grand Slam champ, defeating Ben Shelton in four sets in this morning's US Open final. The American full of praise for his German opponent.
8: You work harder than anyone I know. You put more hours on the court than anyone I know. And sincerely happy for you guys to hold this title.
5: They're on nine. And Kimi Antonelli has extended his lead in the Drivers' Championship after winning the Spanish F1 Grand Prix overnight. Aussie Oscar Piastri finished eighth. That's the latest news and sport.
9: 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They turn coffee carts into buzzing cafes, and maybe one day, into why not now? Because when a Queenslander reckons they can, odds are they will. And we'll be right there to help. Bank of Queensland. The bank of supporting Queenslanders for over 150 years.
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0: If you're coming into the city, just be aware there are still parts of Flinders Street, mainly around the Great Northern Hotel, that is blocked off. Had that massive fire Friday. Everyone involved in getting it put out did an incredible job. That was awful. It was absolutely horrific what was coming out of there. And